0: 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Motor vehicle incident. 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At 1906.
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Traffic signal 11703 freeway. Hopper entrance 59 southbound and Winfield entrance 59 southbound 1913.

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Cross Street, Cypress West. Cypress ISD. I have a building. Dispatch, turn in 52 Charlie 1.

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At Gravewater Drive 2010.

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Number 1203, the Palace Exhibit with apartment, 5800 West Mount Houston Road, near, in Kansas Forest and Drive, 2047.

Cross street number 0 lane. Infantry in the subdivision is asked to turn south out to Edwards.

That is 509. That is a call. 1719 Burn Case Court. 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Sheffield Subdivision. L7, fire alarm. 5415 Paddington Fire Drive. Cross Street, Kefner Drive. 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

Soviet Unit number 104, Ingwan Pines Continent, 7402 Alaskan Road, near, on Lee Strike, dead end, 2143.

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West Walter Woodson Drive. And the Mansions Boulevard. 2. 7. 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

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Dispatch to Terminal 52 Charlie 3 Sam. 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

219 North Loop 336 East, Woodside Miller Apartments, Unit 4004, Cross Street, Loop 336 Westbound, off route to North 1st Street, and FM 1484. 1, 5, 8, November, Fire Map, 5, 1, 8, Charlie, 4, Back 1.

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Jeff James. 11306 Longmont Creek Court. 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Creek Way. 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Fire map. 4. 9. 8. 3. 0. 1. 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

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Map 1, 5, 7, Uniform 5, 0, 8, 1, Bravo. 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

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Inferno Lakes subdivision, dispatch to Kenyon in 23, 4 Ida,

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Near Dusty Road and North Jason Parkway.

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respond. Assault. 51 North Loop 336 West. The retreat department. Stage. Unit 35. Cross Street. West Davis Street. And F. 54 northbound. On ramp to North Loop 336. Map 1, 5, 7, Whiskey. 5, 0, 8, 1, Charlie. 4, respond on MedTac 1.

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Cross Street. Ruffling Oaks Drive. 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Alpha. Fire map. 5280. 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

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Leaving Ben Drive and Leamington Cross Drive, 0104.

Battalion 19, Squad 39, Battalion 19, Battalion 29, Residential Fire, 8919, Floriana Lane, near Matt Road and Woodman Coast 5, respond on Northeast 3, 0110.

0: 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Dispatch to terminal 6 Delta 2.
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Dispatch, turn in 52 Charlie 4.

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Fire alarm. 22,534. 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High Point Pines Drive. 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
1: Clear briefing. We're just arrived on the MVA, but we still got a shooting car. It looks like they're rolling through to a different call. We just want to make sure that we don't have a lot of patients somewhere else.
0: Briefing. As far as law enforcement is aware, they are just aware of motor vehicle accident.
2: 163. 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
0: Here's City 4001 lost. It's been updated. They should be turning those units around, going to the other scene to return back to 12,005 veterans to the original.
1: That's where we got one.

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1: Around going to the other team to return back to 12,005 veterans.

0: for y'all. One from Inglis Law Enforcement, ASC 7.
1: That's clear, we cleared with us.
0: Yeah, we're cleared by law enforcement.
1: That's clear.
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Problem. 1989 with Spring Hall Lane. Two quick turn lane. Stone Colony Subdivision. At the turn in 6001.

Independence, Mile on, 7900 North Elvis Parkway, Cross Street, Bow Road, Cypress Ridge High School. Dispatch determinant, 2 Charlie 1 Sam.

Tower 34, Cardiac, 7826, Friars Court Lane, at Squires Road 0251, Tower 34, Cardiac, 7826, Friars Court Lane, at Squires Road 0251.

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36, fire on Wilmar, 92.4 North San Houston Parkway, near Beltway East, Wilson Exit, Ramon Beltway, Tom Gerald, and Ram, 426.

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0: 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Dispatch 610 Charlie 3. I'll show you if I can turn at 0.
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Next, responding to Del Mokane at 10062 Green Valley Lane.

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Extended stay America. 1500 North Sandview Parkway East. Near. Park Beltway Eastbound and Rapid North Green Boulevard. 0430.

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0: 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Engine 72, Cardiac, 25206, Auburn Bend Drive, at Pine Reserve Drive 0515.
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Respond on MedTac 1.

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Unit number 2, 5836 Alberta, near First Road and Ashworth Street, 0524.

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Respond with Fall. 1560 League Line Road. 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Side. Unit 9000. Cross Street. Encino Boulevard. And Panama Drive. Map. 1. 5. 7. Bravo. Fire Map. 5. 0. 8. 3. Delta. 3. Respond on MedTac.

960, Red Mercari, Unit 908, Center Creek Apartment, 14400 East, here, all teams under 59 northbound and northbound 59 north to westbound, Baldwin North Ramp, 0533.

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Fire alarm. 21610. 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

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Injured person in cardiac arrest. Irrelevant Jones Apartments, 12840, Jones Road, at Mills Road 0606. 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Irrelevant Jones Apartments, 12840, Jones Road, at Mills Road 0606.

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McDonald's 1076 Freeway here. Little road is southbound east exit.

71. Outside fire. Small. 26913. West Hardy Road. At Main Street 0630. Engine 71. Outside fire. Small. 26913. West Hardy Road. At Main Street 0630.

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Here. Echo Peak Lane. And Parent

0: 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Injured person from April. 15406. 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At Argentina Street 0708. Medic 101. Injured person from April. 15406. Leeds Lane. At Argentina Street 0708.
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Alpha. 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

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Injured person from April. 15,406. Leeds Lane. At Argentina Street 0722. Engine 101. Injured person from April. 15,406. 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At Argentina Street 0722.

Engine 3, respond with other units. Hemorrhage, 319 South 13th Street, Cross Street, East A Street, and Avenue F. 1, 5, X-ray, fire map, 5, 1.

0: 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The calling party is advising that the entrance to the property is on Pickering. There's some RVs on the property that are burning trash.
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Injured person from A-Fall. 9323. Prairie Trails Drive. At Goodfield. Court 0921.

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Oh, for subdivision, this path determined in 53 Alpha 2.

43, ND43, motor vehicle accident, eastbound feeder, south north Houston Road and north San Diego Parkway West, 09.

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Fire alarm. 12519. 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Fire alarm. 12519. Robins Way Drive. At Timberlake Drive 0937.

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0: 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LLR, 1317, off loop 336 left. 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Health at Conroe, Cross Street, MCHDHQ Road, and Sergeant at Holcomb, South, MAP, 1, 8, 7, Lima, respond on CFD 2.
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1: Battalion 155, have all units responding to 2480 Country Estates Drive. Equisearch is on scene for a missing elderly person and came across a 500-gallon propane tank that's leaking. Wind speeds are 4 miles per hour from the south with 11 per mile, gusts of 11 per mile.

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Motor vehicle incident with rollover. 24010, Alding Westfield Road. At North Spring Drive 0947. Engine 74. Motor vehicle incident with rollover. 24010, Alding Westfield Road. At North Spring Drive 0947.

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0: 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At Romano Park Lane 1013. Engine 61, a known problem. In town suites. 16909, Rolling Creek Drive. At Romano Park Lane 1013.
1: 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Sunset Drive in Arizona.

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Ladder 75, outside fire, unknown. 3139, Beacon Grove Street, at Greengate Drive 1013.

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A known problem. Whataburger. 1604, 1960 Road West. At Rolling Creek Drive 1026. Tower 61. A known problem. Whataburger. 1604, 1960 Road West. At Rolling Creek Drive 1026.

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1: SIG, are we...
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Motor vehicle accident, Boulevard, Belton Street. Bus 3, 20 Acre Drive. Dispatch determined in 29 Delta 2 Paul.

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595, equipment 11, motor vehicle incident, westbound main lane, North Houston Parkway, Houston Greendale Drive, 1147.

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0: 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Correct that. 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

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Medic 25, and Engine 101, unconscious fainting, 1201 Lake Woodlands Drive, the Woodlands Small Apple Store, Cross Street, Lake Woodlands Dr. Cloverleaf I-45 southbound, and Woodlands Small Entrance, map 252, Echo, fire map 5174, Bravo 3, respond on FD

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1: 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Engine 33, injured person from A-Fall, 12, Hollow Glen Lane, at Hopsmith Corville Road 1332.

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Smiling Woodlane, West Houston, Rockway Road, 248.

0: 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Medical call. 958, 1960 Road West. At Red Oak Drive 1349.
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1: 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And Battalion 31. 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On changing. 1784 Mail Route Road. Cross Street. South Pine Lake Road. Box Ridge Drive. 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

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Unit number 4114, Parity Justice Senior Living, 335 Old Battle North Road, here, State Highway 249 and Seaton Lake Drive.

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1: Unit number 4114, Parity Update Senior Living, 335 Old Battle North Road, near State Highway 249 and Season Lake Drive, 1420.
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word about it.

0: number 9, 6, 3, 8, 1. All units respond on path 4, commercial vehicle fire, US 290 westbound and Delta 8 northbound, X command. Dispatch determined in 79 Delta 4. Medic 7, medical call, 14731, Carolina Green Light, cross, Peace by Ferry Trail, Fairfield Subdivision.
1: Medic 920, overdose, Phillips Medical, 8874 Drive, Westbound, Houston Road and Texas Forest Drive, 14.
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0: 11-1 is 11-1. We have a motorcycle explosion on the northbound mailing of I-45, right hand side, just south of the Spring Creek turnaround. You have one patient with a burned leg from the hot oil, the heat from the engine. That 22 has been added. Also, Spring Engine 71 is being added as well.
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1: Outside of 90. Come and ask for us at the top. Right there where you're at.
2: Looks like you have HP behind you. 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
1: Yes, sir. Block right there. 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

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At Luetta North Ramp and North Luetta Ramp 1512. 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

0: 2010, motor vehicle accident, West Road, and Jones Road. Dispatch to turn 29 Bravo 5 units.
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Diabetic emergency. 6807. 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

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Oh, sorry.

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Overdose ingestion. 77 West Davis Street. Express. Cross Street. West Phillips Street. And Wayne Street. Map 187 Delta Fire Map 5180 Alpha 1 Respond on MedTac 1.

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Tango. 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

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Mr. Narcan, they're not. 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

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Outside fire. 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
1: 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Cyprus, emergency traffic.
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There will be the replaced subdivision, is turning into C9 Echo 6.

1811. All, which is held either way. Links involve rain. Unlike subdivision, this passed in an 17 Bravo to George.

has pound and 11. 88, 10, pound and 13, net of 7. We have 1. All units here into a 111 structure fire. 19019, but close to cross 3-8, in court. Village is a proposed subdivision. 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